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We up.

0: And as you know, there's been a little controversy around Clarissa Shields. And Mishanika interviewed her.
1: How much longer are you willing to be in a relationship with somebody's husband?
0: Remy just felt like she resonated with her words by what Mishanika asked her, that she even dedicated a remix to Nuck If You Buck to Mishanika.
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Hey, what's up? This your boy Big Jock, Mr. Big Worm. When I'm sliding on that slab, I listen to my boy DJ 808 on 103.1. We are.

0: And as you know, there's been a little controversy around Clarissa Shields. And Mishanika interviewed her.
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0: controversy around Clarissa Shields. And Miss Shotnika interviewed her.
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0: Remy just felt like she resonated with her words by what Miss Shotnika asked her, that she even dedicated a remix to Nuck If You Buck to Miss Shotnika.
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Tennessee Valley. There's a fire in the corner. The streets morning wake up. Your chop, Charlie Shark, and Mission. From 6 to 9, right here on We Are.

0: been a little controversy around Clarissa Shields. And Mishot Nika interviewed her.
1: How much longer are you willing to be in a relationship with somebody's husband?
0: Remy just felt like she resonated with her words by what Mishot Nika asked her, that she even dedicated a remix to Nuck If You Buck to Mishot Nika.
2: Hey, Mishot Nika, next time someone try to play with you, tell them this, huh?
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1: Whoa.
0: You're a trouble starter.
1: And finish him.
4: 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Huntsville.
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0: controversy around Clarissa Shields. And Ms. Shotnika interviewed her.
1: How much longer are you willing to be in a relationship with somebody's husband?
0: Remy just felt like she resonated with her words by what Ms. Shotnika asked her, that she even dedicated a remix to Nuck If You Buck to Ms. Shotnika.
2: Hey, Ms. Shotnika, next time someone try to play with you, tell them this, huh? Ram.
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1: Whoa.
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0: 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And Mishat Nika interviewed her.
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0: Remy just felt like she resonated with her words by what Mishat Nika asked her, that she even dedicated a remix to Nuck If You Buck to Mishat Nika.
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0: been a little controversy around Clarissa Shields. And Meshot Nika interviewed her.
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2: Hey, Meshot Nika, next time someone try to play with you, tell them this, huh?
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1: And finish him.
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0: little controversy around Clarissa Shields. And Miss Shanika interviewed her.
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0: Remy just felt like she resonated with her words by what Miss Shanika asked her, that she even dedicated a remix to Nuck If You Buck to Miss Shanika.
2: Hey, Miss Shanika, next time someone try to play with you, tell them this, huh?
3: Ram.
2: Hand me down. Bitch, I'm on all of my hand-me-downs. 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
1: Whoa.
0: You're a trouble starter.
1: And finish your
4: race.
0: Whoa. 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

0: 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And Meshot Nika interviewed her.
1: How much longer are you willing to be in a relationship with somebody's husband?
0: Remy just felt like she resonated with her words by what Meshot Nika asked her, that she even dedicated a remix to Nuck If You Buck to Meshot Nika.
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2: 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Bitch, come on, all of my hand-me-downs. 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

0: And as you know, there's been a little controversy around Clarissa Shields. And Mishot Nika interviewed her.
1: How much longer are you willing to be in a relationship with somebody's husband?
0: Remy just felt like she resonated with her words by what Mishot Nika asked her, that she even dedicated a remix to Nuck If You Buck to Mishot Nika.
2: Hey, Mishot Nika, next time someone try to play with you, tell them this, huh?
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2: Hand me down. Bitch, you want all of my hand-me-downs. 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
0: Wow. You're a trouble starter.
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0: 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Lose your job. It's a damn disaster.
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0: 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And Mishot Nika interviewed her.
1: How much longer are you willing to be in a relationship with somebody's husband?
0: Remy just felt like she resonated with her words by what Mishot Nika asked her, that she even dedicated a remix to Nuck If You Buck to Mishot Nika.
2: Hey, Mishot Nika, next time someone try to play with you, tell them this, huh?
3: Run.
2: Hand me down. 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My clothes, my shoes, my wig, all of my hand-me-downs.
1: Wow.
0: You're a trouble starter.
1: And finish him.
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0: as you know, there's been a little controversy around Clarissa Shields. And Miss Shanika interviewed her.
1: How much longer are you willing to be in a relationship with somebody's husband?
0: Remy just felt like she resonated with her words by what Miss Shanika asked her, that she even dedicated a remix to Nuck If You Buck to Miss Shanika.
2: Hey, Miss Shanika, next time someone try to play with you, tell them this, huh?
3: Ram.
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3: 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Whoa.

0: And as you know, there's been a little controversy around Clarissa Shields. And Meshaw Nika interviewed her.
1: How much longer are you willing to be in a relationship with somebody's husband?
0: Remy just felt like she resonated with her words by what Meshaw Nika asked her, that she even dedicated a remix to Nuck If You Buck to Meshaw Nika.
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1: Wow.
0: You're a trouble starter.
1: Mm. 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

Yeah, good morning, everybody. 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
1: And here's another daily jumpstart for you getting your day started. 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Hey, you mind if I sit there? Do you see what I did, though? That's right. Hey, man, that's today's Daily Jumpstart. Coming up, we got some news from around the world, and you don't want to miss Shout Shout's crazy report. Keep it right here, Young Jack in the Streets Morning Takeover.
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0: morning, good morning. It's Jussie Smollett. Every day we listen to the best damn morning show. Gotta stay tapped into the number one morning show in the city. This Young Jock in the Streets Morning Takeover. 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
1: Good morning, Dree Taylor with Young Jock in the Streets Morning Takeover. And we got so much to get into in this hour. Clarissa Shields wins her boxing match against Kate Scott.
2: Shields needs to flurry. Let her hands go. Force the referee to step in and stop the fight.
3: He may stop it now, Chris. She doesn't look good. Kate Shields get her first knockout in 2 years. She's ready to go.
1: Jordan Woods had her star-studded wedding over the weekend.
4: 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Guests wearing all black watched as the 28-year-old walked down the aisle in Malibu.
1: Real Housewives of Atlanta Reunion Part 2. Did K. Michelle try to fight Shamia?
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6: 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Literally on twos in my chair like, whoa, what the is happening?
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0: craziest story you'll hear all morning. 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
1: Shorty, run it down.
2: Yeah, run it down is what we about to do, y'all.
3: Uh-oh.
2: Hey, man, you know, some of these kids going to school are not morning kids.
3: What do you mean morning kids?
2: They mean they don't like to get up in the morning. They've been out playing all summer and sleeping all morning and getting up at 11 and 12 o'clock in the afternoon.
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0: Good morning, it's your girl, Brick TV. Every day I'm listening to the best damn morning show. Gotta stay tapped into the number one morning show in the city. It's Young Jock in the Streets Morning Takeover. Let's go.
1: Hey, we back at it. It's a beautiful day to just talk about what happened over the weekend. Shawty, Miss Shanika, Clarissa Shields, Kay Scott. The fight went down, and here's how it went.
2: Shields needs to flurry. Let her hands go. Force the referee to step in and stop the fight. He may stop it now, Chris. She doesn't look good. Kay Shields, get her first knockout in 2 years. She's ready to go. They throw in every pound they've got. It's all over. Clarissa Shields. Not one, not two, but three towels come in.
3: Your winner by way of technical knockout, still undefeated, and the new WBA and WBC Women's Middleweight Champion of the World, known as the GOAT, Clarissa T-Rex Shields.
1: Hey man, it happened the way I thought it would. Young Clarissa came out like a champ.
4: Yeah.
1: Congratulations, man. I don't think nobody really expects her to lose, although she had to drop significant weight to make this weight class, but it happened. What'd they say? Came, I saw, I conquered. Veni, vidi, vici. Congratulations to Clarissa Shields.
5: I have no comment. Thank you.
1: Yeah, that. Miss Shanika, what you got coming?
5: Coming up inside the Word on the Streets news, Kay Michelle is accused of trying to fight another housewife member. Whoa. And Netflix has asked a judge to throw out the Tyra Banks lawsuit. Hollywood has lost a young, amazing actress. And Spider-Man makes history over the weekend. All that and more coming up in less than 10 minutes.
1: Yeah, it's Young Jock in the Streets Morning Takeover. It's time to get into sports in the streets with DJ Swift.
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0: Smith Memorial Basketball Hall of Fame Class of 2026 has officially entered basketball history with the formal enshrinement ceremony happening over the weekend. Congratulations to all 9 inductees. Here's some of your favorites.
1: 2003 NBA Rookie of the Year. Congratulations to Amari Stoudemire. She became the only player in WNBA history to earn Rookie of the Year and be named MVP in the same season. Congratulations to Candace Parker.
0: Yesterday at Truist Park, the Atlanta Braves defeated the Arizona Diamondbacks 5-3.
2: Wilson takes a 3-0 pitch, and he throws it over the center field wall.
0: And the St. Louis Cardinals put a show on the road in Chicago, winning 11-4 against the Chicago Cubs.
2: Swing, high fly, belted. First pitch, that ball is gone.
0: That's sports from the streets. Go Dawgs.
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0: That's right. Let's get inside this Word on the Streets news. And we got to kick this thing off with Real Housewives of Atlanta. Well, it seems as if Michelle got into a little something with a housewife member. Yeah, they're saying her and Shamia almost came to blows. And it was talked about last night at the reunion.
1: I'm holding my ground and she just sitting there straight face just lying, saying she ain't told me nothing going on. Yeah. I hit that table. I said, "You gonna stop that line?"
2: That's
1: hit
2: the table.
1: I rebuke it.
2: She said she
1: That's
2: hit the
1: what
2: table.
1: I did. Kelly was like, "We sisters," and she was like, "You gonna hop up on me?" I was like, "I ain't gonna touch you." I hop up on
2: she
1: my
2: hopped
1: sister,
2: up,
1: my real sister.
2: No, she hopped up on me and absolutely was in my face and was punching her fist and was like, "I'll beat your ass."
1: Was I doing this?
2: Absolutely was. Literally on twos in my chair, like, "Whoa, what the f- is happening?" You absolutely did this to me.
0: I really hate that this show has the women acting so very unladylike. I mean, we see them in the highest regard in different settings. And, you know, it's amazing what TV and what fame can do to friendships. Anywho, we'll keep you updated on what's going on, as I'm sure it's going to be a part three of the Real Housewives of Atlanta reunion. All right, now let's talk about this. Netflix has asked a judge to throw out the Tyra Banks lawsuit.
3: Tyra Banks suing Netflix for defamation over the streamer's explosive reality check America's Next Top Model documentary that Tyra herself participated in. The model, who hosted the series for 22 seasons, now accusing producers of manipulation, saying they only used 16 minutes of her 3+ hours of interview footage to, quote, support a false and defamatory narrative unrelated to what she actually expressed.
0: All right. Well, Netflix, you know, they have a right to say that they didn't try to fool this lady, because what they did in 12 minutes worth of audio is absolutely incredible. And for them to take something that was just so amazing overall and find the small problems and issues with it and make it an expose, because it wasn't a documentary anymore. We'll see what happens and keep you up to date with that. Now, Hollywood has lost an amazing young actress at the age of 36.
4: ABC News has confirmed actress Hayden Panettiere has died. ABC News received a statement from her father, Skip Panettiere, announcing she passed away. No word yet on her cause of death. You will recall Hayden starring in the ABC hit show Nashville and the soap opera One Life to Live. She was also in the movie Remember the Titans. Hayden Panettiere was just 36 years old.
0: Very sad news. I do remember her humble beginnings on One Life to Live, an actress that I really tried to keep up with, gone far too soon. All right, prayers up for her, her family, and fans. And lastly, Spider-Man, one of my favorite movies of the year. Is a little long, but guess what? Spider-Man Brand New Day becomes the first Spider-Man movie to reach $2 billion in theaters. So congratulations to the whole cast and crew, all right? That is the Word on the Streets news. I am Ms. Shanika. You guys can follow me at Ms. Shanika and follow us at Streets Morning Takeover. And guess what? It's all being sponsored by my girl over there, Miss Amy Witherite at 1-800-TRUCK-WRECK. You got to keep it locked. It's Young Jock in the Streets Morning

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1: Bing, bing, bing, bing, here there. Hey, man, Young Jock. Shout out to Young Jock in the streets. More than takeover this morning. You know, we're just recapping your weekend, seeing what you got going on, what you had going on. Did you go to the family reunion? Did you take the kids out to the park? Or were you at State Farm Arena?
2: Yeah.
1: 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The number's 1-844-986-4562. 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
2: I tell them.
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1: All right, I got to tell you, it is a beautiful day to just reach out and touch somebody. I'm talking about they was touching somebody over the weekend. Speaking of touching people, we talking Clarissa Shields, K. Scott fight. Things got interested. We want to know from you, how was the fight?
2: And the fight was trash. We already knew what time it was. Clarissa was going to do her thing. K. Scott had two left feet. She had no power. Clarissa the quote. It is what it is, man. She need to get another opponent. Tell her stop picking her opponents, though.
3: Man, honestly, what impressed me the most is Clarissa went down to 160, and, man, that's a 38-pound cut, man. She knocked her out. You could see the speed. You could see the explosiveness. Man, that's what veteran championship boxing is about.
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1: Young Jock and the Streets Morning Takeover. If you got a dilemma, they got a dilemma, which means we got a dilemma. It's The Date Dilemma. Who's on the line this morning?
2: Hey, good morning. It's Andrea. I'm calling to see if y'all can call my boyfriend for me. I haven't heard from him in a minute. I know y'all call people. Y'all figure out what's going on. Can y'all help me out a little bit?
3: Tell us a little bit of what's happening.
1: Yeah.
2: Okay, so I was talking to this guy. His name is Dre. We met maybe about 3 to 4 months ago. So we were bar hopping. Everything was good. I was hanging out with his homeboys. You know, I was laughing, just kicking it up, having a good time. And then all of a sudden, he ghosted me out of nowhere. I just haven't heard from him.
3: Oh, wow. And you guys have been dating for how long?
2: Maybe about 3 to 4 months.
3: All right. Well, not a long time, but enough that you and him are very comfortable with each other at this time. So him leaving you ghost is like not normal.
2: No, not at all. Not from him. Not from somebody like him.
3: All right. Do you feel like you may have done anything?
2: Not that I know of, not really. I mean, I was, you know, laughing, hanging out at the bar, but everything was cool on my end.
3: All right, so here we go.
1: What's your name, you?
2: Andrea.
1: Andrea.
3: All right, Andrea, we are going to give him a call. In the meantime, we need you to put your phone on mute. What's his name again?
2: Dre.
3: Dre. All right, we're about to get Dre on the line. Please press mute.
2: Okay.
3: Shouty.
1: Yeah, her breath had to stink. And one of his partners said, man, her breath be stinking. And he heard it, and he smelled it, and he goes, I've been around some stinking breath before. You had to get the F from around it.
4: Hello?
3: Good morning. May we speak with Dre?
4: Hey, this is Dre.
3: Hey, Dre, how you doing?
4: I'm good. How about you?
3: I'm doing quite well. We are calling you this morning. This is Miss Shanika of Young Jock and the Streets Morning Takeover. Shouty. Shouty is on the line. And we called to ask you a few questions about a segment we have on the show called Date Dilemma.
4: Oh, all right. What question I got?
3: All right, then. Look at you now for what we got going on. I love that.
1: You got a girlfriend?
4: I got a little situation, but I don't got a girlfriend.
3: All right. You got a little situation with who? Do you mind telling us?
4: It's a couple, but her name Andrea, the one I like the most.
3: Okay.
1: So you did it with Andrea, then you dealing with a couple. It's a married couple?
4: Like a couple, like not a couple, but like a couple different women. But my favorite one is Andrea.
3: Okay. All right. Andrea. Okay, then.
1: Special.
3: All right. Well, we've heard that you and Andrea recently stopped communicating. Would you like to fill us in on why?
4: Yeah. She got a little bit too friendly on me. Mm-hmm. We was out to eat with my boys, and like me and my homeboy, we go back long way. So back in the day when we were kids, like when we was probably in middle school, he took my girlfriend. Mm-hmm. So ever since then, I never liked my girls to be around him because I always felt a way about him. Mm-hmm. He might still be on sneaky stuff. So we go out to eat, and he a little funny guy. He crack jokes and whatnot, and what? He just giggling more than me. And I don't like that a lot, because if you with me and you for me, why are you laughing at another man's joke?
3: Oh, wow. Yeah, okay, so why are you so insecure, Dre?
4: It ain't about being insecure.
3: That's what it sounds like to me. I mean, she can't laugh if you got, why did you even invite your friend or have them together if he could possibly be a funny guy and tell a joke? I mean.
1: Man, go on with that Kiki stuff. I feel you, Dre.
4: Yeah, because it don't matter. It's my friend or not. It could be my cousin. If my cousin make a joke, you shouldn't be the only one laughing.
3: How come you didn't warn her about your insecurities?
4: How's that insecurities? Hello? I just want my girl to be for me.
2: I'll give you something to laugh about.
1: She
4: don't even laugh at my
3: phone.
1: Well, she on the phone.
3: Okay, Andrea is on the phone. What's up, Andrea?
2: So I can't laugh?
4: Y'all put her on the phone.
2: No, I'm not allowed to laugh. What? So you ghosted me because I was laughing? Are you serious?
4: You too giggly and friendly. I don't too much like friendly females.
3: So she was just supposed to sit there with a straight face while y'all laughing and giggling.
1: Damn right.
4: It's for sure.
3: I know you lying.
2: It's not my fault you're not funny. What do you mean?
3: Ooh.
1: What?
4: Okay. Slow down. Slow your roll. I'm not funny.
3: You definitely made me laugh all morning, Dre.
4: He ain't say funny. What was said?
3: But
4: that
3: you
4: was
3: laughing,
4: funny.
3: But she can't laugh
4: more than me. No, I laughed for one second.
3: How she was laughing, Dre?
4: Crying. Tears in her eye. Just like she heard the funniest joke alive. I'm just looking at her, but he looking at me like.
3: So your girl. Dre, tell the truth. Is your friend an attractive guy?
4: Ugly to me, but I don't know.
1: Young lady.
3: Do women like him?
1: Young lady.
4: I've been saying, yeah, ask a woman. I can't answer that.
3: Yep. All right, Andrea.
2: I mean, if you want me to be honest, yes. He's a little attractive, okay. But I was just laughing at the joke.
3: Does he look better than Dre?
2: I can't lie. Now he do. Now he definitely do.
4: See, there's the
3: Dre
4: reason.
3: Dre a little ugly.
1: So could you see yourself dating his friend?
2: At this point, yeah. I might as well. I can't lie. Maybe he'll let me laugh in the club.
3: Oh.
4: That's why you said they ain't shit, man. I'm sorry. I'm sorry for my vulgar, but
3: really,
2: you know what?
4: That's why I have plenty on the side because the
2: you
4: other
2: need to
4: ones
2: stop
4: don't
2: being
4: laugh.
2: Insecure.
3: Oh yeah, you need to stop that, Dre.
2: You
3: women,
2: need to stop being insecure.
3: Or at
2: and grow
3: least
2: up.
3: Let your women know what the rules are before you bring them in front of other people.
4: But
3: that's crazy.
4: That should be a relationship rule. If you're in a relationship, if you're in a committed relationship,
1: nobody should see your teeth.
4: Yeah, if you're a committed relationship, I should be the only person to make you laugh in front of a group of every, like a group
3: Dre,
4: of people.
3: Dre, respectfully, please go to hell.
1: Dre, you sound like me.
3: Please go to hell, Dre.
2: That is so childish.
3: All right.
2: So childish.
3: Well,
1: I'm with you, Dre. Mess up the relationship. Like,
3: well, yeah. So, Dre, you yes. don't want to get back with Andrea.
4: Said? You hear how she just fronted in front of y'all? It's okay. That's why she got to go.
3: Front.
5: I will not get this $100 until I listen to y'all call us up, man. This is interesting. 1-844-986-4562. 1-844-986-4562. Call us up and talk about this date dilemma. Keep it locked where you got it. Young Jock in the Streets Morning Takeover.
0: That was the date dilemma with Young Jock in the Streets Morning Takeover.

0: Right.
1: Yeah.
0: Some people just happening. Don't really know what to do. But in this case, this girl ain't do nothing wrong. She was just laughing at the jokes, trying to engage a friend.
2: To another man, that come off as flirting. Boy, she laughing at everything I said, bro. You
0: I sit up here and laugh at y'all jokes every day.
1: You one of us.
0: I'm a boy. I forgot.
2: Yeah. You get it out of the mud. But I think etiquette. Some people just need etiquette. Some people need to learn etiquette. Ladies, just a rule of thumb. You know, you can't be overly or too entertained by your man's friends.
1: Period.
2: Even if he a comedian.
1: Yeah.
2: You gotta can't be laughing at anything.
0: That's somebody that you don't need to be with.
2: Hey, say what you want to say. Say what you want to say, but I know what these people want to say. Young Jack in the Streets Morning, take up. What's your thoughts on these day dilemma?
3: Good morning. Man, listen here. Drake, she need to drop Drake. Listen here. He is a fool. He is delusional. What you mean you can't laugh at a joke?
0: I know that's right. Thank you. Young Jock in the Streets Morning Takeover. Tell us what you think about the date dilemma.
4: Man, this was a teachable moment this morning. This was like a full circle moment. And bro ain't even had to do nothing. Like, how you call in looking for somebody? I don't know what happened. And homeboy get on the phone talking about something. Yeah, she was mad flirty with the dude. She like, what you mean I can't laugh? And then when it all comes down is, well, the other boy look good. I might as well date him. Bro already knew what it was. That's why he ghosted you in the first place.
1: Exactly.
4: Because you got exposed for being ghosted.
5: Oh, don't worry. We got more. Plenty more.
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0: That's right. Let's get inside this Word on the Streets news. And we got to kick this thing off with Real Housewives of Atlanta. Well, it seems as if Michelle got into a little something with a housewife member. Yeah, they're saying her and Shamia almost came to blows. And it was talked about last night at the reunion.
1: I'm holding my ground, and she just sitting there straight face, just lying, saying she ain't told me nothing, nothing going on. I said, I hit that table. I said, you gonna stop that line.
2: That's the table.
1: I rebuke it.
2: She said she
1: That's
2: hit
1: what
2: the
1: I
2: table.
1: Did. Kelly was like, we sisters, and she was like, you gonna hop up on me? I was like, I ain't gonna touch you. I hop up on my sister, my real sister.
2: No, she hopped up on me and absolutely was in my face and was punching her fist and was like, I'll beat your ass.
1: Was I doing this?
2: Absolutely was. Literally on twos in my chair like, whoa, what the is happening? You absolutely did this to me.
0: I really hate that this show has the women acting so very unladylike. I mean, we see them in the highest regard in different settings. And, you know, it's amazing what TV and what fame can do to friendships. Anywho, we'll keep you updated on what's going on, as I'm sure it's going to be a part three of the Real Housewives of Atlanta reunion. All right, now let's talk about this. Netflix has asked a judge to throw out the Tyra Banks lawsuit.
3: Tyra Banks suing Netflix for defamation over the streamer's explosive reality check America's Next Top Model documentary that Tyra herself participated in. The model, who hosted the series for 22 seasons, now accusing producers of manipulation, saying they only used 16 minutes of her 3+ hours of interview footage to, quote, support a false and defamatory narrative unrelated to what she actually expressed.
0: All right. Well, Netflix, you know, they have a right to say that they didn't try to fool this lady, because what they did in 12 minutes worth of audio is absolutely incredible. And for them to take something that was just so amazing overall and find the small problems and issues with it and make it an expose, because it wasn't a documentary anymore. We'll see what happens and keep you up to date with that. Now, Hollywood has lost an amazing young actress at the age of 36.
4: ABC News has confirmed actress Hayden Panettiere has died. ABC News received a statement from her father, Skip Panettiere, announcing she passed away. No word yet on her cause of death. You will recall Hayden starring in the ABC hit show Nashville and the soap opera One Life to Live. She was also in the movie Remember the Titans. Hayden Panettiere was just 36 years old.
0: Very sad news. I do remember her humble beginnings on One Life to Live, an actress that I really tried to keep up with, gone far too soon. All right, prayers up for her, her family, and fans. And lastly, Spider-Man, one of my favorite movies of the year, is a little long, but guess what? Spider-Man Brand New Day becomes the first Spider-Man movie to reach $2 billion in theaters. So congratulations to the whole cast and crew, all right? That is the Word on the Streets news. I am Miss Shanika. You guys can follow me at Miss Shanika and follow us at Streets Morning Takeover. And guess what? It's all being sponsored by my girl over there, Miss Amy Witherite at 1-800-TRUCK-WRECK.
5: I appreciate that, Miss Shanika. Coming up, man, I got a good one we got to talk about. Hey, Shanika, imagine this right here, Miss Shanika. You dealing with a situation, and somebody got to get the blessings from the children to remarry. Just think, I want to marry her, but I got to ask my kids for their blessings to marry her. I had to do it. I asked my kids what they thought about Miss Kendra. Yeah, it worked out.
6: What'd they say?
5: My kids was like, hell yeah.
0: Okay.
5: Hey, 1-844-986-4562. We're going to talk about it coming up. Keep it locked. Young Jack in the Streets, more to take over.

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0: Jack in the Streets Morning Takeover this morning. We got some questions. Miss Shanika.
1: Yes.
0: I have a question for you.
1: Sure.
0: You're a pretty thought out person. Should you have your children's blessing when getting remarried? And the reason I'm asking you that question, because I think you have a very close friend or friends who've been married and consider remarrying possibly.
1: Mm-hmm.
0: And I just was curious, like, did they turn to their children for the blessing of marriage?
1: When my mom married my stepdad, I didn't care for him, but my younger sisters did, that were still in the household with my mom. Mm-hmm. And, you know, of course, they got a bigger house and their life changed for the better. So I felt like my personal reasons or, you know, whatever I felt didn't have anything to do with it. So I still supported the marriage. But I think, as in terms of myself or my friends, I would feel like my child would have to have a really valid reason not to like this person for me to take it into consideration, not to marry them.
0: Okay. Miss Allen.
2: Mm-hmm.
0: What about it?
2: I'm going to introduce them. I'm going to give them the opportunity. If they say no, I'm going to push forward with where my heart feels, because these kids into not even seeing their parents when they grow old. We make all these sacrifices for kids. And I know a number of parents in my age group, it talks about these kids don't even call. It's been a year. It's been a year and a half. So you think I'm finna sacrifice something for your ass to not even call me? Boy, you don't get the help. You want to be a groomsman or what?
0: 1-844-986-4562. Y'all call us up, man. I want to know from you. Should you have your children's blessing when it comes to the thought of being remarried? I want to know. 1-844-986-4562. Young Jack in the Streets Morning Takeover.

boy Cortez Smith, man, aka Nuck from the Shy. Every day we listen to the best damn morning show. Gotta stay tapped in to the number one morning show in the city. It's Young Jock in the Streets Morning Takeover, you know? All right, let's get it.

0: out. Every day we listen to the best damn morning show. You know what it is. Gotta stay tapped in to the number one morning show in the city. It's Young Jock in the Streets Morning Takeover.
1: Hey, we back at it this morning, Young Jock, Miss Shy Nigga, Shouty Shouty. We're talking about the possibility of having to ask your children for their blessing in the idea of remarriage, right?
0: Yes.
1: And Miss Shy Nigga, you stated that in your situation, you actually dealt with this firsthand. Your blessing didn't really matter, but your mother did have the blessings from your younger siblings because they was also living in a home.
2: Yes.
1: In your situation. Shouty, you say you don't really care about the blessing because you're going to do what you... Hey, it's a lesson in the blessing.
0: They got to grow and go.
1: They got to grow and go.
0: Yes.
1: Going to the phones. Young Jock in the Streets Morning Takeover. Are you in favor of having the blessings from your children when it comes to the thought of remarrying?
3: I feel conflicted a little bit because on one hand, you know, mama got to have a life too. But on the other hand, like, I want my kids to be comfortable. So I don't know.
2: All right. Well, do you have kids?
3: Yeah, I got two.
0: And so are you single?
3: I'm dating somebody, but so no, I'm not single.
0: Do your kids approve of them?
3: They don't get that much pull, but you know, they cool with them.
0: I hate women like you. I know what you be like. Hey, you gotta hurry up and leave, cause my kids about to get up and go to school. You want them in the middle of the night, chicks? Holler at me.
2: All right.
4: Oh, don't worry. We got more. Plenty more.
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0: It's Are You Smarter Than Young Jock?
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3: Young Jock in the Streets Morning Takeover. Who's on the line this morning?
4: It's Jay.
3: Are You Smarter Than Young Jay? OC.
4: We about to see.
3: All right, I'm going to turn you over to Miss Shanique.
5: All right, Jay, here are the rules. You have 10 seconds to answer each question. The first person to get all three questions correctly will be the winner. You guys cannot answer each other's question, and you have to listen to the whole question and potential answers before you can answer the question.
3: Jay, don't do
5: and that. Lastly, I am not repeating any questions or potential answers, okay?
4: Gotcha.
5: All right, Jay, we are going to start with you. What draft class did LeBron James, Dwayne Wade, and Carmelo Anthony enter the NBA? Was it A, 2003, B, 2001, or C, 2000?
4: Oh, 2003.
5: You are correct. Young Jock.
4: Oh, yeah, it's on, Jock.
3: Boy.
5: Jock, finish the line.

0: B-45-47 or C-85-37?
1: 85-37. Nah, it was 50.
0: It was, what's your answer?
1: I'm going
0: A, B, or C?
1: B.
2: 3.
0: You are incorrect. All right. J.
3: A.
0: You are correct.
1: Exactly. These if you ask these questions for your life to get ahead in life, it's not going to get you any further.
0: Okay.
1: So, it's okay.
0: All right.
1: I got you, though.
0: Jay?
3: Uh-huh.
0: David Joyner is the black actor behind which childhood show? Is it A, Captain Planet, B, Barney, or C, Sonic the Hedgehog?
3: It is Barney.
0: And you are the winner. Congratulations, Jay. You whooped that trick.
3: We ain't gonna call him out it.
1: Yeah, wait. Thank you, Jay. Hey, but let me ask you something. Do you feel Jay. Accomplished?
3: No. That don't make me feel accomplished.
1: Cause he asked you them easy questions. We set it up.
3: Yeah, don't pretty easy.
1: We set it up for you to win, though.
3: Okay.
0: No, we did not, Jay.
1: We not. No, don't
3: win.
0: He answered fair and square.
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2: Hey, what's up? This is Jonathan Davis, East Nashville native. Every morning that I wake up, man, and go to Chick-fil-A to get my spicy chicken biscuit with my hash browns, honey roasted barbecue, and a sweet tea with light ice, I make sure that I'm listening to Young Jock in the Streets Morning Takeover.

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1: Young Jock and the Streets Morning Takeover. If you got a dilemma, they got a dilemma, which means we got a dilemma. It's The Date Dilemma. Who's on the line this morning?
2: Hey, good morning. It's Andrea. I'm calling to see if y'all can call my boyfriend for me. I haven't heard from him in a minute. I know y'all call people. Y'all figure out what's going on. Can y'all help me out a little bit?
3: Tell us a little bit of what's happening.
1: Yeah.
2: Okay, so I was talking to this guy. His name is Dre. We met maybe about 3 to 4 months ago. So we were bar hopping. Everything was good. I was hanging out with his homeboys. You know, I was laughing, just kicking it up, having a good time. And then all of a sudden, he ghosted me out of nowhere. I just haven't heard from him.
3: Oh, wow. And you guys have been dating for how long?
2: Maybe about 3 to 4 months. Not long, but...
3: All right. Well, not a long time, but enough that you and him are very comfortable with each other at this time. So him leaving you ghost is like not normal.
2: No, not at all. Not from him. Not from somebody like him.
3: All right. Do you feel like you may have done anything?
2: Not that I know of, not really. I mean, I was, you know, laughing, hanging out at the bar, but everything was cool on my end.
3: All right, so here we go.
1: What's your name, you?
2: Andrea.
1: Andrea.
3: All right, Andrea, we are going to give him a call. In the meantime, we need you to put your phone on mute. What's his name again?
2: Dre.
3: Dre. All right, we're about to get Dre on the line. Please press mute.
2: Okay.
3: Shouty.
1: Yeah, her breath had to stink. And one of his partners said, man, her breath be stinking. And he heard it, and he smelled it, and he goes, I've been around some stinking breath before. You had to get the F from around it.
4: Hello?
3: Good morning. May we speak with Dre?
4: Hey, this is Dre.
3: Hey, Dre, how you doing?
4: I'm good. How about you?
3: I'm doing quite well. We are calling you this morning. This is Miss Shanika of Young Jock and the Streets Morning Takeover. Shouty. Shouty is on the line. And we called to ask you a few questions about a segment we have on the show called Date Dilemma.
4: Oh, all right. What question I got?
3: All right, then. Look at you now for what we got going on. I love that.
1: You got a girlfriend?
4: I got a little situation, but I don't got a girlfriend.
3: All right. You got a little situation with who? Do you mind telling us?
4: It's a couple, but her name Andrea, the one I like the most.
3: Okay.
1: So you did it with Andrea, then you're dealing with a couple. It's a married couple?
4: Like a couple. Like, not a couple, but like a couple different women. But my favorite one is Andrea.
3: Oh. All right. Andrea. Okay, then.
1: Special.
3: All right. Well, we've heard that you and Andrea recently stopped communicating. Would you like to fill us in on why?
4: Yeah. She got a little bit too friendly on me. Mm-hmm. We was out to eat with my boys. And, like, me and my homeboy, we go back long ways. So, back in the day when we were kids, like, when we was probably in middle school, he took my girlfriend. Mm-hmm. So ever since then, I never liked my girls to be around him because I always felt a way about him. Mm-hmm. He might still be on sneaky stuff. So we go out to eat, and he a little funny guy. He crack jokes and whatnot, and right. He just giggling more than me. And I don't like that a lot because if you with me and you for me, why you laughing at another man's joke?
3: Oh wow! Yeah, okay, so why are you so insecure, Dre?
4: It ain't about being insecure.
3: That's what it sounds like to me. I mean, she can't laugh if you got. Why did you even invite your friend or have them together if he could possibly be a funny guy and tell a joke? I mean,
1: man, go on with that Kiki stuff. I feel you, Dre.
4: Yeah, cause it don't matter. It's my friend or not. It could be my cousin. If my cousin make a joke, you shouldn't be the only one laughing.
3: How come
4: the
3: you
4: most.
3: Didn't warn her about your insecurities?
4: How the insecurities? Hello? I just want my girl to be for me.
2: Hey, I'll give you something to laugh
1: about.
4: You don't even laugh
3: at my phone.
1: Well,
3: is
1: she on the phone?
3: Okay, Andrea is on the phone. What's up, Andrea?
2: So I can't laugh?
4: Y'all put her on the phone.
2: No, I'm not allowed to laugh. What? So you ghosted me because I was laughing? Are you serious?
4: You too giggly and friendly. I don't like friendly females.
3: So she was just supposed to sit there with a straight face while y'all laughing and giggling.
1: Damn right.
4: It's for sure.
3: I know you lying.
2: It's not my fault you're not funny. What do you mean?
3: Ooh.
1: What?
4: Okay. So slow down. Slow your roll. I'm not funny.
3: You definitely not made me laugh all morning, Dre.
4: He ain't say funny. What was said?
3: But
4: that
3: you
4: was so
3: laughing,
4: funny,
3: but she couldn't laugh.
4: More than me. No, I laughed for.
2: We'll trip her over.
4: I laughed for 1 second.
3: How she was laughing, Dre?
4: Crying. Tears in her eye. Just like she heard the funniest joke alive. I'm just looking at her, but he looking at me like
3: your girl. Dre, tell the truth. Is your friend an attractive guy?
4: Ugly to me, but I don't know.
1: Young lady.
3: Do women like him?
1: Young lady.
4: I've been saying, yeah, ask a woman. I can't answer that.
3: Yep. All right, Andrea.
2: I mean, if you want me to be honest, yes. He's a little attractive, okay. But I was just laughing at the joke.
3: So does he look better than Dre?
2: I can't lie. Now he do. Now he definitely do.
4: See, there's the
3: Dre
4: reason.
3: Dre a little ugly.
1: So could you see yourself dating his friend?
2: At this point, yeah. I might as well. I can't lie. Maybe he'll let me laugh in the club.
3: Oh.
4: That's why you say it. They ain't shit, man. I'm sorry. I'm sorry for my vulgar, but
3: really?
2: You know what?
4: That's why I have plenty on the side because the
2: you
4: other
2: need to
4: ones
2: stop
4: don't
2: being
4: laugh.
2: Insecure.
3: Oh yeah, you need to stop that, Dre.
2: You
3: women
2: need to stop being insecure.
3: Or at least
2: up.
3: Let your women know what the rules are before you bring them in front of other people.
4: But
3: that's crazy.
4: That should be a relationship rule. If you're in a relationship, if you're in a committed relationship,
1: nobody
4: like
1: see
4: that,
1: your teeth.
4: Yeah, if you're a committed relationship, I should be the only person to make you laugh in front of a group of every like a group.
3: Dre,
4: a group
3: respectfully, please go to hell.
1: Dre, you sound like
3: please
2: exactly.
3: Go to hell, Dre.
2: That is so childish.
3: All
2: that
3: right.
2: So childish.
3: Well,
1: I'm with you, Dre. Mess up the relationship, like.
3: Well, yeah. So Dre, you yes. Don't want to get back with Andrea.
4: You hear how she just fronted in front of y'all? It's okay. That's why she got to go.
3: Front.
5: 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And so, listen, y'all call us up, man. 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Young Jock and the Streets Morning Takeover.
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3: Oh!

0: job in the streets morning takeover.
1: Yeah. Yeah, you can't walk and be like, hey, you gotta hey you, no, hey y'all.
2: Right.
3: Yeah.
2: Some people just don't really know what to do. But in this case, this girl ain't do nothing wrong. She was just laughing at the jokes, trying to engage a friend.
1: To
3: another man, they come off the flesh. Boy, she was laughing at everything I said, bro.
2: I sit up here and laugh at y'all jokes every day.
3: You one of us.
2: I'm a boy, I forgot.
1: You get it out of the mud. But I think etiquette. Some people just need just etiquette. Some people need to learn etiquette.
3: Yeah.
1: Like,
3: yeah.
1: Ladies, just a rule of thumb, you know, you can't be overly or too entertained by your man's friends.
3: Period.
1: Even if he a comedian.
3: Yeah, yeah.
1: You gotta can't be laughing at anything.
2: That's somebody that you don't need to be with.
1: Hey, say what you want to say.
3: Yeah.
1: Say what you want to say, but I know what these people want to say. Young Jock in the Streets morning, take over. What's your thoughts on these day dilemma?
4: Good morning. Man, listen here. She need to drop Dre. Listen here. He is a fool. He is delusional. What you mean you can't laugh at a joke?
2: I know that's right. Thank you. Young Jock in the Streets morning, take over. Tell us what you think about the date dilemma.
5: Man, this was a teachable moment this morning. This was like a full circle moment, and bro ain't even had to do nothing. Like, how you call in looking for somebody? I don't know what happened. And then homeboy get on the phone talk about something. Yeah, she was mad flirty with the other dude. She like, what you mean I can't laugh? And then when it all comes down is, well, the other boy look good. I might as well date him. Bro already knew what it was. That's why he ghosted you in the first place.
3: Exactly.
5: This is bad because you got exposed for being ghosted.
6: Oh, don't worry. We got more. Plenty more.
7: Yes.
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0: DBN heels, we can go bottle for bottle in this joint. Strip club stunt, I'ma stunt hard. 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He Mr. Get It Done. I'm Mrs. One of One. Yeah. Fall in love every time we link. He got me sprung.com.
1: Oh, Lord.
0: Mind these girls can't keep it peace. I ain't stressing on you. You ain't

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1: I'm married to my husband for about 3.5, going on 4 years. We just had a baby. The problem is I do not like the godparents my husband chose for our baby. I chose a godparent, which was a girl, and he chose the boy.
2: Because I can't, this is my homie, man. This is somebody I trust with my life.
1: No.
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1: Yes. There are some other respectable choices.
0: Who is it?
1: Well, I think Terrell would be a better pick.
2: Not that Terrell used to date.
0: What?
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4: 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We're gonna have a good morning.
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0: 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A hot day already in the valley. Gonna be out and about. Please stay hydrated. Let's get to today's affirmations. Say it with me. I am grateful for a fresh start to a new week. I check my attitude and choose to have a good day on purpose. I refuse to let any negativity distract me. I am committed to my own personal development and growth, consistently investing time and effort into becoming the best version of myself. My dreams are becoming a reality right before my very eyes. I make room for the things I want in my life. I am destined for greatness. I see myself reaching my best potential and abilities. I have no choice but to be amazing. Your number one station, it's We Up.
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3: I'm married to my husband for about 3.5, going on 4 years. We just had a baby. The problem is I do not like the godparents my husband chose for our baby. I chose a godparent, which was a girl, and he chose the boy.
4: But I can't, this is my homie, man. This is somebody I trust with my life.
3: No.
5: So would you prefer, like, do you have a different choice for the godfather?
3: Yes. There are some other respectable choices.
2: Who is it?
3: Well, I think Terrell would be a better pick.
4: Not that Terrell used to date.
2: What?
3: Okay, we talked.
5: Oh, man. Terrell was your baby now.
6: Good morning, good people.
7: What we gonna do?
6: I tell y'all, man, y'all keep it locked. We have a good morning.
7: Keep it locked right here.

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0: Chris Brown, Obvious, 103.1, your number one station for hip-hop and R&B. And it's very obvious it's going to be another hot day in the valley as far as your weather. Today's high of around 96. Now, factor in that heat index is going to feel like it's well over 100 degrees. We are under a heat advisory until tonight at 7 p.m. Might see some isolated showers this afternoon, so just be heads up for that. Currently, the Huntsville metro area, sunny skies and about 88. We'll get back to the music in about 3 minutes. Your number one station.
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3: 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The problem is I do not like the godparents my husband chose for our baby. 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
3: I'm married to my husband for about 3.5, going on 4 years. We just had a baby. The problem is, I do not like the godparents my husband chose for our baby. I chose a godparent, which was a girl, and he chose the boy.
4: Because I can't, this is my homie, man. 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
3: No.
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0: a bit of a roller coaster ride. All in all, still a good weekend, still blessed. 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
3: I'm married to my husband for about 3.5, going on 4 years. We just had a baby. The problem is I do not like the godparents my husband chose for our baby. I chose a godparent, which was a girl, and he chose the boy.
4: Said, I can't. This is my homie, man. This is somebody I trust with my life.
3: No.
5: So would you prefer, like, do you have a different choice for the godfather?
3: Yes. There are some other respectable choices.
2: Who is it?
3: Well, I think Terrell would be a better pick.
4: Not that Terrell used to date.
2: What?
3: Okay, we talked.
5: Oh, man. Terrell was your baby now.
6: Good morning, good morning, good people.
2: What we gonna do?
6: I tell y'all, man, y'all keep it locked. We're gonna have a good morning. Keep it locked right here.
7: Gina's workplace calling says she's not at the office.
8: The car in front of her catapulted into the air, ended up on top of her.
7: My sister didn't make it. The way they devalued her was very, very hurtful. They made it seem like her life is worthless. She was too big. No matter what, she's gonna die anyway.
8: They're here to get justice for their lost loved one, and that finally happened.
9: To be a voice for Gina, what an honor.
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3: I'm married to my husband for about 3.5, going on 4 years. We just had a baby. The problem is I do not like the godparents my husband chose for our baby. I chose a godparent, which was a girl, and he chose the boy.
4: Because I can't, this is my homie, man. This is somebody I trust with my life.
3: No.
5: So would you prefer, like, do you have a different choice for the godfather?
3: Yes. There are some other respectable choices.
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6: 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We're gonna have a good morning.
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3: 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We just had a baby. The problem is I do not like the godparents my husband chose for our baby. 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
5: 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Yeah. 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
3: I'm married to my husband for about 3.5, going on 4 years. We just had a baby. The problem is I do not like the godparents my husband chose for our baby. I chose a godparent, which was a girl, and he chose the boy.
4: Because I can't, this is my homie, man. This is somebody I trust with my life.
3: No.
5: So would you prefer, like, do you have a different choice for the godfather?
3: Yes. There are some other respectable choices.
2: Who is it?
3: Well, I think Terrell would be a better pick.
4: Not that Terrell used to date.
2: What?
3: Okay, we talked.
5: Oh, man. Terrell was your baby now.
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6: 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We gonna have a good morning.
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1: I'm married to my husband for about 3.5, going on 4 years. We just had a baby. The problem is I do not like the godparents my husband chose for our baby. I chose a godparent, which was a girl, and he chose the boy.
2: Said, I can't, this is my homie, man. This is somebody I trust with my life.
1: No.
3: So would you prefer, like, do you have a different choice for the godfather?
1: Yes, there are some other respectable choices.
0: Who is it?
1: Well, I think Terrell would be a better pick.
2: Not that Terrell used to date.
0: What?
1: Okay, we talked.
4: Oh, man. Terrell was your baby now.
5: Wait, good morning.
0: What we gonna do?
5: 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We're gonna have a good morning.
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1: What?
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4: 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Terrell was your baby now.
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1: I'm married to my husband for about 3.5, going on 4 years. We just had a baby. The problem is I do not like the godparents my husband chose for our baby. 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
2: Because I can't, this is my homie, man. This is somebody I trust with my life.
1: No.
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1: Yes, there are some other respectable choices.
0: Who is it?
1: Well, I think Terrell would be a better pick.
2: Not that Terrell used to date.
0: What?
1: Okay, we talked.
3: Oh, man. Terrell was your baby now.
4: 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Good morning, good people.
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4: 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We have a good morning.
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2: 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Young Jock in the Streets Takeover is on

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1: I'm married to my husband for about 3.5, going on 4 years. We just had a baby. The problem is I do not like the godparents my husband chose for our baby. I chose a godparent, which was a girl, and he chose the boy.
2: Because I can't, this is my homie, man. This is somebody I trust with my life.
1: No.
3: So would you prefer, like, do you have a different choice for the godfather?
1: Yes. There are some other respectable choices.
0: Who is it?
1: Well, I think Terrell would be a better pick.
2: Not that Terrell used to date.
0: What?
1: Okay, we talked.
3: Oh, man. Terrell was your baby now.
4: Wait. Good morning, good people.
0: What we gonna do?
4: I tell y'all, man, y'all keep it locked. We have a good morning.
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1: Let go.
0: Let go.
1: Let go.
0: Let go. Let go. 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What you doing? Just a little bit. A little bit. A little bit. Hey, get up. A little bit. A little bit. A little bit. Hey, get
2: up. Shot number four. Gotta still talk sober. Got wide awake. No vultures. Hey, what it is? The egg go running. One more shot. I'm in there like a goldfish. Then get money, give a what you think. One more shot, hit him, might faint. Super lit, hit it, hope going hard in the

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0: 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What you doing?
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1: I'm married to my husband for about 3.5, going on 4 years. We just had a baby. The problem is I do not like the godparents my husband chose for our baby. I chose a godparent, which was a girl, and he chose the boy.
2: Because I can't, this is my homie, man. This is somebody I trust with my life.
1: No.
3: So would you prefer, like, do you have a different choice for the godfather?
1: Yes, there are some other respectable choices.
0: Who is it?
1: Well, I think.

0: Terrell would be a better pick.
1: Not that Terrell used to date.
2: What?
0: Okay, we didn't. We talked.
3: Oh man, it's yeah. Terrell was your baby now.
4: Good morning, good people.
5: What we gonna do?
4: I tell y'all, man, y'all keep it locked. We're gonna have a good morning.
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couldn't I? When they only 13, why shouldn't I? Only platinums on the wrist, how hood am I? 25 year run, how good am I? Oh my God, Rolls Royce all electric, oh my God.

0: Gina's workplace calling says she's not at the office.
1: The car in front of her catapulted into the air, ended up on top of her.
0: My sister didn't make it. The way they devalued her was very, very hurtful. They made it seem like her life is worthless. She was too big. No matter what, she's gonna die anyway.
1: They're here to get justice for their lost loved one, and that finally happened.
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0: I just want people to hear her life. To me, that's justice.
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0: date dilemma.
1: I'm married to my husband for about 3.5, going on 4 years. We just had a baby. The problem is I do not like the godparents my husband chose for our baby. I chose a godparent, which was a girl, and he chose the boy.
2: Because I can't, this is my homie, man. This is somebody I trust with my life.
1: No.
3: So would you prefer, like, do you have a different choice for the godfather?
1: Yes. There are some other respectable choices.
0: Who is it?
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2: Not that Terrell used to date.
0: What?
1: Okay, we talked.
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Home of the Streets Morning Takeover with my man Young Jock. What it do? 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

L31. We up in your App Store or Google Play. Coming up this hour, I got Zeddy Wheel, Cardi B, SYD, Chris Brown, B2K, Pressure Babe. But first, let's get this thing started right now with Lil Baby with that Dead Fresh, Tennessee Valley. Make sure you keep it locked right here. It's We Out.

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1: Damn. Number one for hip hop at R&B 103.1. That was Zeddy Wheel featuring YK Nice. There it is. Here's Cardi B. Aha. Keep it locked right here. It's We Out.

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1: I'm married to my husband for about 3.5, going on 4 years. 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
2: But I can't, this is my homie, man. This is somebody I trust with my life.
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0: What?
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0: in heels. 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Fall in love every time we link. He got me sprung.com.
1: Oh, Lord.
0: Mind these girls can't keep it peace. I ain't stressing on you. You ain't

Number one for hip-hop and R&B 103.1, that was Chris Brown. Obvious. Here's B2K, Mileage. Keep it locked right here. It's We Out.

Number one for hip hop and R&B 103.1, that was Latto featuring Doja Cat. Okay, here's Kehlani featuring Usher. Shoulda never. Keep it locked right here. It's We Out.

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1: I'm married to my husband for about 3.5, going on 4 years. We just had a baby. The problem is I do not like the godparents my husband chose for our baby. I chose a godparent, which was a girl, and he chose the boy.
2: And I can't, this is my homie, man. This is somebody I trust with my life.
1: No.
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0: Who is it?
1: Well, I think Terrell would be a better pick.
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0: What?
1: Okay, we talked.
4: 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Terrell was your baby now.
5: 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Good morning, good people.
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5: 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We're gonna have a good morning.
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